Moon's touch, a sacred geometry. I know where you start, where you end, how to please, how to curse.

0: step it up, bring it on. 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Break it down, put it there. Here we go, step it up, bring it on. Let's go, let's go.
1: Jazzin' over,
0: let's go, break it down, put it there.

0: to the party you provided is gone, gone, born and known and known. Party ain't stopping, all sky is the limit now. Infinite now, limit, infinite, infinite, infinite, infinite, infinite, infinite, infinite now.
1: This one's for real, so let's get to it. Both sides of the globe, I know you got soul, so let's get to it. Come on, man. Just doing the two with Jane over the crew. I thought you knew it. Something that you can feel. This one's for real, so let's get to it.

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Time to save the world. It's time to save the world. That's right. So let's do it. Do it. Do it. Do it. Put it there. Put it there. Break it down. Break it down. Let's go. Come on. Shake it up. Shake it up. Bring it back. Bring it back. Keep it going. That's right. Step it up. Step it up. You love that. Here we go. That's right. Put it there. Put it there. Break it up. Break it up.

0: say we in the game to put a stop to that. Something that you can feel. Come on, around the world. You know that this is for real. Come on, we bring it in. Yo, take a listen. J-A-T-T-A-N-O-V with the capital A. Believe that. Put it there, break it down, break it down. Let's go, come on, let's run. Shake it up, bring it back, bring it back. Keep it going, that's right. Step it up, you love that. Here we go, that's right, you know. Put it there, break it up, shake it up, shake it up. Possibilities, where does it go from here?
1: Who knows?
0: Long as you feel it, you really shouldn't even care, right? Close your eyes, let your mind go numb, because this is a part of you invited to come. Hey, call and respond, do you like my mic play? One step beyond, I'ma rhyme the right way. Realize, I ain't surprised that you're moving your head to what I said instead of holding the wall up. This one's for real, real, real. 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

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Bright light. Bright light. Bright light. Bright light. Bright light. Bright light. Bright light. Bright light. Bright light. Bright light. Bright light. Bright light. Bright light. Bright light. Bright light. Bright light. Bright light. Bright light. Bright light. Bright light. Bright light. Bright light. Bright light. Bright light. Bright light. Bright light. Bright light. Bright light. Bright light. Bright light. Bright light. Bright light. Bright light. Bright light. Bright light. Bright light. Bright light. Bright light. Bright light. Bright light. Bright light. Bright light. Bright light. Bright light. Bright light. Bright light. Bright light. Bright light. Bright light. Bright light. Bright light. 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
2: Ain't gonna pull no train on you.
3: Damn. 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
2: No freight train, anyway. Maybe one or two after the surprise Eve.
1: Come on, this.
2: He's first, cause it's his party.
1: No, it's the end soon, though.
2: First as far as they'll know, anyway.
1: Look like rain.
2: Anyhow, it look like rain tonight, anyway.
0: The girlfriend don't move me. 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Her or me? You ain't no astronaut, but we've been out there in orbit and walk further than the moon, ain't we? Who wants to be full of regrets when old father time taps? Life don't give no restarts. Found a dude,
3: found a dude.
0: That can straighten you as good as me. Wouldn't be no more angel than me. Anyway.
1: Y'all been there? Where?
0: Yeah, we've been out there in orbit and walk further than the moon, ain't we?

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Be careful, watch out for love spells, also known as 21-year-old musician Sir Tegan Harris. Love Spells' highly anticipated debut album Love is the Law was released today. The 12-track album details how love is an essential and inescapable part of life. His dreamy pop sound is inspired by 70s, 80s and new wave music. Love Spells explores themes of vulnerability, growth and transformation. If you've grown into a Love Spells fan, or if you see yourself becoming one, good news, he's going on tour. Love Spells will be in Berlin on August 24th and in Cologne on August 25th. For more information about the tour, the album or merch, check out Love Spells' website and social media. One of the standout tracks of his new album is Hot for Eyes. The song is about being quick to fall in love and warning against loving the wrong people. So, if you're in the mood to fall for some Love Spells, our next song is Hot for Eyes.

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0: Stufe 26. 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

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Oxygen and hydrogen alive within all types of energy. Within all types of energy. 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Within all types of energy. Inside a world, inside a world, inside a universe, inside of me exists.

words is like you. I carry feelings in my heart, and like you, I am fibbing the dark. I'm completely in fear when I'm seeing the marks. It's my hope that is leaving my heart. It's really hard to see what's happening in my country today. People lies and dives, everything's lies, humans can hate. This country used to be great, but I'm afraid that it's losing hate. I'm losing my faith. The blamers for the problems, I lose the debate. The facts they use against us are usually fake. This debate is crucial, but late. It's this country I used to embrace. My father fought in the last war for this colorful flag. But now I'm the enemy, the knife is stuck in my back because of my religion. But personally, it feels like my own country tries to murder me.

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He's yelling like the devil, he says that he has a plan. Return this place to its former glory. Make it great again, the same old story. And why this country is in shambles and a violent mess. He's attacking the so-called media, the lying press. Personally, our potential leader has no kind words for me.

0: 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The conversation goes from vague idle chat to thinly veiled
1: commotion. You want me,
0: blood leaves my brain, my whole body's a drumstick. Anxious.